Let him cook. Let him cook now. Let him cook.

Up yes, by Chris Breezy ends the Nafem's Power Play 40 on Nafem Days with Lexi. How are you doing? I don't know how the weather is outside, but you have to tell me how it is, because I'm getting ready to, you know, maybe take a couple, like a glass of water, nice bakol water stret, even though I'm really cold right here. I don't know. It's just something really odd with me. But we're going into a mashup now, Lexi's mashup. I'll play you this short snippet, and all you have to do is to tell me the title of these two songs used to do this mashup.

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You can WhatsApp me, 796-9696-9. And tell me the title of these two songs used to do this mashup. I'll play it for you one more time. Call me up.

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Now from Lock and the Listen with Lexi. What's good, blood? We're going back to the short snippet I played for you earlier. You have to call me up and tell me the title of the song. These two songs used to do this mashup right here. Yeah.

Jeremy at Gordon's. What's good, bud? He says it's Lights Out by Breezy and Right Here by Nicole. Yes, that is right. I can honestly, the name is a name. I'm having trouble like trying to pronounce words today. I don't know. It must be the mushroom. You know when you have like foods, you have something that you're allergic to, especially like that one food that's kind of like your favorite, like how you saw your man react when they eat it, and knowing that you can't eat it because you're allergic to it, and then you overthink everything till you can't talk properly. Honestly, you're starting to, you know, stutter, and that is just so embarrassing. But yeah, thanks, bro, for sending in your answer. You have a

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0: Now, from Locked in the Listening with Lexi, how you doing, Blood? Hope you're doing well. Imagine going to your friend's party, birthday party, and hearing this kind of mix. What are you doing? Honestly, I would go crazy. You know, there's some birthday parties that are low key, like scale strength. It's not. I mean, yeah. You know, you have to know that if they say that daytime, there's two types of. I mean, two plans to that birthday party: daytime, normal, one tell friends and all the other families and whatnot. After, there's always gonna be an after one, all right, after party. When it comes to that, you have to know that the music is going to be lit, especially with that one friend, all right, with that one friend that knows how to, you know, play songs, who is the DJ, all right, DJ group strat. But yeah, you always have to have that one friend that does that. But I gotta tell you, I would go crazy for that, this kind of beat.
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0: 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We're going to the Now FM Facebook page. We're checking out the poster, all right, that's been posted on the, yeah, of course, Facebook. Why did I repeat that again? But anyways, no cap for today is when you leave your leftover food after night and the morning, you want to fry it in the morning and have it before you go off, all right, to start your day. What's a movie like line you'd say after opening the fridge and realizing your leftovers have disappeared? In the comment section, we have Henry. What's good, lad? He says, I am Iron Man, Tony Stark. Classic, said it at the end of the first Iron Man, and then again in the Endgame, chills every time. Want one from Cap, though, or then... No, I believe you did not get the message, all right? Fred says, boy, do we have a problem here, up here. The problem of evil on the world, Lex Luthor. Okay, that is a good one. That was a good one. Marie says, how much emotional eating have I been doing? Mr. Grinch. I love that one. But yeah, you can still keep those answers coming. Let me know on the Now from Facebook page in the comment section under the poster. No cap for today. What's a movie-like line you'd use or say after opening the fridge and realizing your leftovers have disappeared?
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0: Now from Lock and Listen with Lexi. What's good, blood? All right, and now fam's feed now. All right, Des are going crazy about Kehlani's new album, and she's been posting like every day. In one day, she can post like three videos, one after the other. And you know how it is with the algorithm and stuff. But it's just how you're obsessed with your favorite artist because of how they deliver that made you love them so much in the first place that you're still stuck with that favorite. That's how it works, all right? So I'm going around questioning people about how, like, Emma's favorite singer, Blee. Of course, it's my favorite singer, all right? He or she is my favorite singer because Miss Ari sings him every time. Isn't that obvious? Even people asking the obvious questions, too. Come on, like, read the room, blah. 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
2: Top lunch hour, I'm Asnet Waite. First off, Eastern Highlands is the first Highlands province to complete PNG's National Youth Engagement Strategy, paving the way for wider youth development in the region. And good news for PWDs, especially for our kids, PNG and Aussie are strengthening efforts to improve disability inclusion with referral systems and assistive technology. As preps around the 2027 NGEs continue to emerge, Prime Minister has called for stronger planning to ensure NGEs are resourced and successfully delivered. In tech, WhatsApp is rolling out its multi-account feature on iOS, allowing users to manage two accounts on the same iPhone without relying on separate devices. And in case you missed it, a new live-action Scooby-Doo is coming soon. Catch the origins of the beloved character.
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0: All right, it's a reminder again, all right, that the Now Fam's verdict with Up and Go is on the Now Fam's Crackdown Show with Deza, Mikey, and Shuki. All right, you can take part on this if you want to win cash, all right, and some merchandise as well, all right, by answering 4 to 5 or maybe 3 questions in under 20 seconds, and you go into the draw to win some merchandise, like I said, or a cash prize, all right, for you. Not you yet, all right, not for anyone. You strongy head, all right, your veins in your head were really tight while trying to answer this question, so why getting the money and trying to, you know, just throw it away like that? I mean, yeah, there's nothing wrong with sharing, but you know how it is. But yeah, Nafim's verdict, proudly sponsored by Up and Go on the Nafim's Crackdown Show with Deza, Mikey, and Shuki.
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0: This song doesn't get old. It's Lexi with you now, fam. Days, bugger up. Honestly, Bell M, bugger up. And what makes it worse is when you send someone to buy you food, and it's the last 5 or 10 kina. All right, and they'll be like, "Na change pa make you on them. Blood, the change is mine. You bring it back. I did not say anything about... I mean, I will give you your commission if that's what you're always asking for when someone sends you to the shops. But, you know, me and Gera, just get what I need right now. And then, guta belume luke, or if I'm happy to see the food that I wanted, then you might just get your commission. Instead of coming into the office and then when I ask you, where, na change? And you'll be like, what change? Honestly, like, you're just pissing me off at this point.
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0: Hey, it's Lex with you now, fam. Coming up, you have enough of Newsbeat with Vodafone and sports news from PNG House Boom. All right, you can catch all the sports tech and entertainment news, more updates as well. 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And also, don't forget to check out the Stone at no cap poster that's on the Now from Facebook page. All right, you left your leftover food in the fridge last night, and then you get up in the morning to try to fry them to have it before you start your day, and you know it's not there. Someone took it way before. Someone came in while you were sleeping and kaikai called one. I'm not even busy to fry him because it was so good that they just ate it and left the plate, empty plate. Let me know what you're doing.
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7: 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And lastly, Eastern Highlands is the first Highlands province to complete PNG's National Youth Engagement Strategy, paving the way for wider youth development in the region. In tech, WhatsApp is rolling out its multi-account feature on iOS, allowing users to manage two accounts on the same iPhone without relying on separate devices. And in case you missed it, a new live-action Scooby-Doo is coming soon. Catch the origins of the beloved character in a fresh new take.
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1: All right, so over the weekends, Migolo, Gerica, and I was with Mom's Line and them, and how they were really looking at this Mazda 6. All right, the 6. So it's kind of like a sports car, all right? They were looking at it all just like, they were like, hey, it was a nice car. Nice color too, red, maroon red. And then they were like trying to decide. And then they went on taking a picture, going to ChatGPT, asking it for what the really the color, what's the like name of the color. And here I was just sitting down, minding my own business until they just scolded me for nothing. Like, why, you know, like, see color locata, and then you know all kinds of things. When parents are excited or bored, they just, you know, talk. All right, they talk. But about the cars, all right, the Mazda 6, it is a cool car. So we're putting it into a would you rather question. If it comes to a drag race, say you know the Waigani traffic light that goes all the way to Parliament, it's a long Habstrete, the long road. Yeah, what if there was a drag race there? Which of these two cars are you picking to use? Would you rather a Mazda 6 or Toyota Mark X? Which one of these two cars would you use for a drag race? Call me up and let me know. 7373-8837. WhatsApp 796-96-96.
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0: Lexi with your Now FM days. Ivan on Blood, and we're going back to the Would You Rather question. A Mach X, all right? Toyota Mach X or a Mazda 6 for a drag race. Say, why can't you go sell the Parliament House? All right? That Long Blood Road, that kind road, or Sam. Which of these two cars are you choosing? All right, for a drag race. Timothy, what's good, blood? I'm talk. All right, it would rather be a Mach X, because if you want to go, you'll go. You go. And that X stands for... What? That X stands for not leaving any trails behind. I don't know if that made sense, blood, but okay. I don't know, blood. You need to just think properly. Brandon says he would rather be the Mazda 6, because come on, blood. Come on, Lexi. It's Mazda. Okay. I haven't gotten into the Mazda 6 yet, but we'll see about it. It does look like a Mercedes or Honda Skelter sports car, but at the end of the day, it's which one comes first, right? And who's behind the wheel? Starting to sound like Vin Diesel. But yeah, y'all take care, stay safe. And if for myself, I'd still go with the Mach X, because, you know, bullet there.
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0: Lexi with your Now FM Days. How you doing? Coming up, you have Sherry from 2 all the way till 7. She has a lot of fun stuff in store for you. But before I go, be mindful of your surroundings, the people that you're with, because at the end of the day, you won't be with them forever, all right? You still go back to your family, and they only show up when you have good, all right? And some will show up when you're in bad times, but most only when you have, like, only when you're in your good times.
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1: 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Man, this sun is stunning. And yes, hopefully you have a bottle of water with you, keeping yourself hydrated. Oh my goodness. Speaking of the sun, I remember back in high school when we'd have like assemblies in the morning. And these teachers, for some reason, they'd really want to punish you to stand in the sun. Come on. Okay, you know, if you're strong, man, but you stand up strong. And those people who were not strong enough to stand under the sun for too long, that's it. You just see someone fainting on the other side and then another person. But there was always that one particular student that would always faint every morning at assembly.
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3: 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Come on.
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I'm pretty sure your afternoon is going real good right now. You're listening to Now From Drive with Sherry. Keep your shout outs coming in. Call me up 7373-8837. That's the number to call, or you can either WhatsApp me on 7969-6969. And yeah, feel free to send in your voice notes. Good.

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1: Hey, what's up? It's Now From Drive with Sherry. I've been on right now scenarios. So the scenario for this afternoon is your friend reads your private messages when you have your phone unattended. 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You're probably trying to go use the loo, and then you come back and they're just like reading your messages, going through your phone. Goodness, anyways, they're doing that. So what is your next move? Like, what are you going to do? 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What is the next move? What do you do?
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1: 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Shop

I swear, Adele, that one never gets old. You're listening to the Off and Drive with Sherry right now, Michael Jackson with Billie Jean. It's a big birthday shout out going out to Tati. I'm pretty sure you had a blast. You're having a great afternoon right now. This one's for you.

0: driving on the road, don't be speeding. We only have one life, you know? Yeah, so don't be speeding. Make sure your seatbelts are fastened as well. You're listening to Now FM Drive with Sherry. So, scenario given earlier. Your friend, you leave your phone unattended and your friend is going through your messages. Like, they just get your phone, you know, thinking that they have the title as them being your friend, and then all of a sudden they just go through your phone, start reading your messages without you knowing. Oh my goodness. Anyways, so what is your response? We have Jeremy who sent in a WhatsApp response saying, whoa, you go through my messages faster than I do. I swear, because what is it that you want to see? Man, you said same too. Phone blue.
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Ooh, Olivia Dean with that one, honestly. This one, I feel like it's never going to get old for reals. You're listening to Now from Drive with Sherry. Right now, here's Madonna featuring Sabrina with Bring Your Love. If you like it, you know what to do. You vote and request for it. Ask yourself.

0: Stuff and Drive with Sherry Avedon. You know, when you're eating something that you don't want to eat, let's say you were craving seafood, but then, you know, there was no seafood at that very moment, so you had to just go and probably eat rice or whatever protein there was. So you decide to go and watch these mukbang videos, you know? Watch these mukbang videos of them eating seafood and then just eating your rice with whatever protein that you have on. I don't know if you do that, but sometimes I do that. And then I think to myself, man, honestly, this is straight up crazy.
1: Now and then.
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o'clock is the time right now, and run from the sun like Dracula. 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Birthday shout-outs, you know, just to show people that you're thinking of them. 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

0: Delph, I'm not going to lose them sharing with you. Right now, for Aki's travels, yep, this time Aki traveled to a different country. So I'm going to give you three clues as to where he is. The country, the three clues include royal family, historical landmarks, and tea and traditions. Pretty sure this one is very easy. You should know. Like, it's unless and if your brain is not on the right track. But yeah, call me up, 7373-8837. You can also WhatsApp on 7969-6969. So the three clues given again: royal family, historical landmarks, and tea and traditions. What country do you think it is?
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0: Now from Drive with Sherry. So, wrapping up the question asked earlier, I gave you three clues as to where Aki is in. I mean, sorry, what country he is at. Yeah, the three clues include royal family, historical landmarks, tea, and traditions. He traveled to a different country today. Yep, and we have a WhatsApp response from Jermaine. Jermaine says, is it UK? It's United Kingdom. So Aki is in the UK right now. In his imagination, of course. Anyways, I'm going to stop blubbering. Up next is a drive by 30 minutes of non-stop music.
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0: You like it back to back?
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0: 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You don't mind if somebody sees that you viewed their profile. And I love it for you. Like, that's it. We need more confident people like you.
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0: Now from Drive with Sherry Avenon. So it's time for Guess That Hustle. I'm going to give you three clues, and you have to tell me what hustle it is. So the three clues given: motivating the team, planning practices, and teaching skills. What do you think the hustle is? If you think you know, or you want to give it a guess, you can always call me up 1-73-738-837, or you can also WhatsApp me on 79696969. The three clues again. please, end of the day, and my brain is obviously not braining. So the three clues again: motivating the team, planning practices, and teaching skills. What do you think the hustle is? Call me up or WhatsApp me and tell me again.
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0: It's now from Drive with Sherry Avenue. So wrapping up the hustle. Yeah, I gave you three clues and you were to tell me what hustle it is from the given clues. Motivating the team, planning practices, teaching skills were the three clues given. And yeah, you were to tell me what it is. We have a WhatsApp response from Trevor. Trevor says, is it coach? Coach is the answer I was looking for. Thank you so much, bro, for sending in your answer and top our vote to you.
1: 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He got you down? 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

0: Often Drive with Sherry Avenon. Shout out to that one uncle who has a story for everything. Okay, you're telling your story about something, and then they have their story too. But all one on up with you, like, finish the story blue, they'll just, you know, intervene, cut, sort them story blue, and then start telling their story. 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My goodness. Hey, please, you talk dog me musky.
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Fever Dream, Alex Warren with that one. Honestly, it's nice to listen to Alex Warren's songs, especially at this time of the hour. It's now from Drive with Sherry. Right now, here's Demi Carter with All Night Long.

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Hey, breakfast is even better with Up and Go. And if you know you can answer in 20 seconds, you could win cash. 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They give you a scenario and you have to answer within 20 seconds. So when you take part in Now FM's verdict with Up and Go, you go into the draw to win cash. Yep, that's Now FM verdict with Up and Go.

0: Now, from Locking the List, I'm Sherry with you. 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
9: 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And good news for you at Bethel Parish Lutheran Church at West Arakamorbe, you just got a 50,000 kina check. Thank you, Huon Gulf member. In tech, Apple has announced that its new Siri AI experience will launch with iOS 27 later this year, only in selected countries because of IT laws. And Ariana Grande and Ethan Slater have broken up after 3 years of dating. The Wicked co-stars reportedly called it quits several months ago, but have remained friends.
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Now from Drive with Sherry, we're counting down your five hottest songs voted and requested by you. That's on now from Lite F with Nescafe RTD. Right about now, I'm going to play you a snippet of a song. And you have to tell me the featured artist in this song right here.

0: Yep, title of this song, Voice Alive Part 2. Pink Panther is featuring another artist. Who is this particular artist? If you know, or if you think you know, you want to give a wild guess, you can call me up on 73738837 or WhatsApp on 79696969. And yeah, tell me the featured artist.
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0: It's now from Lita AF with Nescafe RTD. You're ready to drink coffee. Sherry chilling with you, counting down five of the hottest songs voted and requested by you. But right now, wrapping up the question I asked earlier. So, well, I played you a snippet of a song, and you were to tell me the featured artist in this song. Yep, title of this song, Boy's a Liar. And I told you one of the artists is Pink Pantherist featuring another artist. Who is this other artist? We have a WhatsApp response from Danielle, and he says, is it Ice Spice? Ice Spice is the answer I was looking for. Thank you so much for sending in your answer. On top, I vote to you.
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4: 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Counting down five of the most lit songs of the day. 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

Now from Lit AF with Nescafe RTD, sure chilling with you. We have counted down five of your hottest songs. So recapping at number five, we had Man I Need, Olivia Dean. Talk to me, talk to me, talk to me, talk to me, talk to me, be the man that I need. Woo, this song can never get old. At number two, Pasi's Tonton Malele. Yep, sitting at number three, Rein Me In, Sam Fender and Olivia Dean.

0: And your fourth song sitting at number two. Yep, 04 with the Good Goods. We have Want You Now. Love this one. And finally, your number one song, Choosing Texas, Ella Langley. She's from Texas, I can tell by the way he's two stepping around the room. And judging by the smile. Yep, that's your Now from Lite F and Nescafe RTD. If you want your favorite song to making it into the top five countdown, all you have to do is vote and request for it.
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0: Dolphin Drive with Sherry. If you happen to be scrolling through your socials, I know that you have already, you know, finished all your task, work number, and you are probably on your socials right now. So you can check out the Dolphin Facebook page for the Wrong Answers poster. Yep, that's been posted up. And the Wrong Answers poster, all you have to do is drop your wrong answers in the comment section of the poster. Mm-hmm. Wrong answers only.
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0: 4 minutes past 6. It's now Film Drive with Sherry Avenon. Keep your shout outs coming in. 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You can also WhatsApp me on 7969-6969. You know, when it's your birthday, and then, you know, it's always the case that your parents or your siblings, they forget about wishing you like happy birthday. Most times it's always the friends, like your friends or your partner, like boyfriend or girlfriend, that go just wait till like the clock strikes 12 and then they go and post a picture of you or birthday message. And then you're just waiting for your, like, family blue. You're thinking, okay, when will these people send me a message or at least post a picture of me and wish me happy birthday? Until and when they see you sharing, like, somebody else, you know, wished you happy, but then you share it on your stats or post it up, and then they'll be like, oh my goodness, today is your birthday. My goodness, mom, did you give birth to me or who gave birth to me?
1: Now a fam.
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0: Welcome Drive with Sherry Avenon. So right now I've got a question for you. So relationship questions. You're probably like, oh, Sherry, come on. I thought a better question. This is okay. Like, this is a better question. All right. So the question is, who is the bigger foodie? Is it you or your partner? Yep. Who is the bigger foodie? 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
1: Sometimes self-love is the best form of love, you know? 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I'm kidding. I don't know. I am no love guru. 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Here's Justin Bieber featuring Nicki Minaj with Beauty and a Beat.

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0: question.
1: Now from Drive with Sherry. So wrapping up the question I asked earlier, who is the bigger foodie in the relationship? Is it you or is it your partner? You know, that sort of thing. Okay. We have a WhatsApp response from Samson, and he says, it's me, because every time I finish my food, I look over to my girlfriend's plate. Bro. Okay, so that's for you. For myself, every time I'm so hungry, I think it's for everybody. It applies to everybody. When you're really hungry and then you order so much, and then your partner obviously pays for it and you don't finish it. I mean, that always happens for me. And I'm just like, oh my goodness, really need to like eat that, finish that food. So the next time you won't be thinking of that food that you did not eat when you're hungry, you know, that sort of thing. But thank you so much for sending in your answer and top our votes.
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0: Now, if I'm looking on the same show chilling with you, so I was scrolling through my socials and then I came across this one video of this little boy. He was telling a story and he was so into his story without knowing that there was this one guy recording him. And he's like, you know, Eddie Mouse Wara Blem, telling like the, he's probably 4 or 5 years old, telling that guy that, okay, he's the one that bought like the house that his family is living in, the car. I was watching it and I was like, oh my goodness, it's cute to see little children tell stories like this, but for older people, I don't know, man, for real.
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0: Snuff and Drive with Sherry. Up next, we get to chill with Young Loxley from 7:30 till 12. But right before he takes over, yeah, if somebody is bullying you, either at school, at work, or bully them back. No, I'm kidding. Be the bigger person, okay? Be the bigger person. Don't try to pay any attention to that. Just, like, mind your own business. I know that sometimes it might, not might, it will really get to you. Like, it will really get to you, and you just want to, like, you know, use violence and all of that. But then, like I said, if you're the bigger person, you're just going to avoid them, and they actually hurt. They're probably just projecting, you know? Like they say, hurt people, hurt people. Yep, that's your food for thought this afternoon. Digest it well.
1: I wish someone could put their life on me. I wish someone could take a risk for me, but I'm the one taking the risk. But unfortunately, I won't die for you. 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

0: Yes, you're going to be enchanted tonight with Young Loxley on Now FM Nights. Good night. So as we slow down and, you know, wind down tonight, I want to think about something. So sometimes we spend so much time, you know, looking for that right person that we forgot to become the right person. Yes, you hear me? Sometimes we spend so much time looking for the right person that we forget to become the right person. You know, relationship can be, you know, beautiful, but they are not meant to fill every empty space inside us. So if you're lonely, a relationship might distract you from the feeling for a while, but it won't, you know, automatically heal you. The strongest relationship often happens when, you know, two people bring peace into each other's life, not when they are expecting the other person to fix everything. You know, like, being alone doesn't always mean being lonely. Sometimes it's the season where, you know, you learn who you are, what you valued, and what kind of love that you truly deserved. And if you're in a relationship right now, remember this, like, love isn't just about big romantic moments. It's in the small thing, you know, it's in the small thing, the checks in, the patience, the understanding, you know, the effort to stay connected even on ordinary days. So it's the consistency, right? So tonight, whether you're single, you know, talking to someone or healing from someone right now, I mean, Malky could relate to this, but I hope you remember that your worth isn't determined by your relationship status. You know, it's the right people added to your happiness. They shouldn't be the only source of it. So yeah, if you, honestly, I sound like a love girl right now, but yes, honestly, I'm not an expert, but truly, like, I observe, and this is what that is, you know, on my mind tonight. So I just trying to vent here, but yes, you're going to be chilling with me from 7 p.m. all the way till midnight. And yes, I got some great, great stuff lined up for you. But just if you, you know, heading home right now, trying to go wind down, or trying to go see your partner, it's been a long day, I'm sure. And if you're thinking about someone special tonight, you know, the old Dumbo line about, or your family abroad or family somewhere, and you know, you want to send a shout out, call me up 7373-8837, or yes, WhatsApp me 7969-6969.
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That's when I knew that your heart was scarring. 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
1: Hey, what is up? You listen to Down From Nights with Young Lockley, winding down slowly. Hope you are okay, man. It's been a week, I know, but yes, it's time for hotspot. And you know this one? I'm going to be giving you coordinates. Yes, coordinates for latitude and longitude. And you're going to tell me which country we're going to be traveling tonight. I'm sure some of you all have the budget to travel to this country. I mean, unlike some of us. I mean, me. So our latitude tonight is 32.4279. And our longitude is 53.6880. Again, latitude is 32.4279 and our longitude is 53.6880. So you guys will be wondering which country we're traveling tonight, and you guys don't want to do the calculations, you know, the working out and all that, go and find. I mean, we do have Google there, but I'm just going to give a little hint, and I'm sure this hint will just help you. I'll point out which country we're going to be traveling tonight. So our little hint is, so this country, it's known for its ancient architecture, poetry, art, deserts, contributions to science, literature, and philosophy. Okay, so yeah, this country is known for ancient architecture, poetry, art, deserts, mountains, and a significant contribution to science, literature, and philosophy. So which country do you think we're going to be traveling tonight? So it's like those country where, like, you know, there's a lot of art, deserts, like, you know, cakes and all that, and, you know, mountains, significant contribution to science. So it's a well vast country, and yes, once again our latitude is 32.4279 and our longitude is 53.6880. So which country are those coordinates taking us tonight? And also our little clues. So if you think you know this country, hit me up, 7373-8837. Or yes, you can WhatsApp your answer, 7969-6969. Or more better, yes, you can head on over to our Now FM PNG Facebook page. The poster for Hotspot is already up, so you can go drop your answers under the comment section.
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1: Good night, Vlad. 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

0: With Loxley, what's good, Blad? All right, so if you go onto our Now FM PNG Facebook page, we've got the Changemaker poster already up. So this poster is about changemakers in your community, the one that leads by example, the one that, you know, brings up a number of people just to develop a little certain of area, just to, you know, make your community safe, or, you know, look nice. Someone who leads by example, lead a man about. And honestly, some of our leaders right now in our communities, they go unrecognized. So Changemakers is about them. So yes, if you know one right now in your community, don't gatekeep them. Put your change maker on, nominate them, send their name and a little story about them, about the change makers they did in the community. Yes, 7969-6969 is the number to WhatsApp. And yes, nominate them. And each month, one real heroes get recognized on Now FM with SP Laga.
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1: Honestly, we all have that one song that really, really speaks and breaks us down. Mine is, yeah, Sienna's Apparel, Die on This Hill. But just check this one out by Elijah Corner, More Than a Friend, from the All Access R&B chart number one.

0: honestly, I don't really get this song. I mean, I love this song by Elijah Connor more than a friend, but I don't really get it. It's because why you not sitting low, you know, one of your besties are like you have a relationship with your partner and then you fall in love with your best friend. I mean, it's okay. I don't see that as a problem, but I do have a girlfriend that has, you know, guy best friends, and I don't like you going and trying to be around them because, you know, I can be your best friend. But anyway, boy best still winning. And now from nights with Young Loxley, good night. Yes, it's time for Hotspot. Recapping, Helia, I gave you latitude and longitude coordinates, and you want to tell me which coordinates which country those coordinates are going to be taking us tonight. And now our latitude was 32.4279 and our longitude was 53.6880. All right, so I gave a little hint about the country. So it is one of the most the world's oldest civilization with rich culture, heritage spanning thousands of years ago. It's known for its ancient architecture, poetry, art, deserts, mountains, and significant contribution to science, literature, and philosophy. So which country are those coordinates taking us tonight? And I'm sure those hints really it gives an idea. It gives you an idea of which country we were talking about tonight, or we were, you know, trying to direct you to, because I'm sure some of y'all bank accounts can literally, you know, bring you there. I wish mine can just, you know, like this, like a flick of your finger, you dare that country. How I wish. Anyways, the country that I was being, talking about is Iran. Yes. And we've got Manu from Tarama who got it correct. Thank you so much, Broski, for your answer. You are correct. Appreciate it. Have a top night, Broski.
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Hey, what is up? You're listening to Down From Nights with Young Loxley. Winding down slowly. Here's an extra by Michael Jackson, Billie Jean. Man, I love this song. Who doesn't love Michael Jackson? Because this guy is trending all over social media right now.

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2: 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Number 8.

Good night, yes, winding down slowly with Young Loxley on FM Top 8 Countdown. Yes, counting down the top orders, 8 zones of the night for you. But check this one out by DC, All Night Long, man. What a banger. Hey, shout outs to all my Arrow fam. This one's for you.

Yes, you're gonna be all night long with me tonight. Good night. Yes, Young Loxley on FM Nights. Shout out to all my Arrow people listening in. Yes, it's time for Snip This. And you know this one, I'm going to play you a short snippet of the song. But I want the title of the song. Okay, I don't want the title of the song I'm playing. I want the classic R&B hits, the title of that song. So it's an R&B. Wow, I gave the clue already. So it's an R&B song back in the 2000s. So I'm going to play you a short snippet of that song. But that song sample another original track. So I want the title and the, you know, name of the song and the artist of that original song. So here it is. Have a listen first.

Oh, I'm sure you know this one. It's all over TikTok. It's all over, you know, the internet. It has these memes too with this song. So I'm going to play it one more time. Have a listen first.

That's Let Me Know by Future. If you know this one, you know, 2000 kids would know, because this song was released in 2014. Yes. And if you think you know the... Okay, that song by Future sampled another original song, and I want the real source behind it. So that smooth track sampled a beautiful R&B classic released in 1994 by one of the most iconic voices of the 90s. So what is the original song that Let Me Know sample? Call me up now, 7373-8837, or yes, you can WhatsApp me, 7969-6969.

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And up from night with Dan Loxley. And honestly, if you know Winnie Supply Cash Prices, breakfast is even better with Up and Go. 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And trust me, it's more than 50 bucks. 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And yes, it's the verdict with Up and Go on Now Fam. 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

0: Oxley, what's good, blood? All right, so if you go onto our FMPNG Facebook page, we've got the Changemaker poster already up. So this poster is about changemakers in your community, the one that leads by example, the one that, you know, brings up a number of people just to develop a little certain of area, just to, you know, make your community safe or, you know, look nice. Someone who leads by example, leader man about. And honestly, some of our leaders right now in our communities, they go unrecognized. So Changemakers is about them. So yes, if you know one right now in your community, don't gatekeep them. Put your change maker on. Nominate them, send their name and a little story about them, about the change makers they did in the community. Yes, 7969-6969 is the number to WhatsApp. And yes, nominate them. And each month, one real heroes get recognized on Now Fam with SP Lager.
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only bad dreams I have is, you know, Meriro Nalaman. And now from nights, we Jang Loxley. Yes, counting down the top orders, 8 songs of the night for you. Recapping for snippets. You know this one. Earlier, I played you a short snippet of a song, but I don't want the title of the song. I'm playing that classic R&B back in the day by Let Me Know Future, and you were to tell me the title of the original song that Future sample. And yeah, earlier I played you Future, Let Me Know. Yeah, you know this one, Let Me Know by Future, this smooth track sample, a beautiful R&B classic released in 1994 by one of the most iconic voices of the 90s. So what is that original song that Let Me Know sample? And yes, the answer I was looking for is this one.

0: Kilage. Kilagel at Ula who got it correct. All the way from Ula. I appreciate it so much because, you know, Hulagel, yes, got it correct. At Your Best by... you are At Your Best, Who You Are by Aaliyah. She got it correct. Shout outs to Hulagel who got it correct. Have a top night, sis.
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Ah, this one is my favorite, but hey, if you like it as much as I do and you want it to be on the playlist, make sure to vote and request. 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

0: that winding down the Now FM Top 8 Day Countdown with Loxley. Yes, counting down the top holders, 8 songs of the night for you. But I just want to say, what a night at the 28th Jimmy Fan PNG Music Awards. Thank you to everyone who purchased the tickets. Thank you to our performing artists, Anslom, Shazzy, and Tavin Tooney. 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

0: Honestly, I don't have any bad habits. Honestly, I don't have any bad habits. The only bad habits I have is like Mary sipping straight there. Oh, headache. Now from Nights with Young Loxley. Good night. Hey, if you want to send a shout out to your Tumble right now or Tumble line or chilling with some homies right now and you want to send a shout out to them, call me up 7373-8837. 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

0: honestly, something about his son, Noah Kahan, does, you know, comparing his childhood and his present day. Yeah, this song is about... This song is really about, you know, those old nostalgic days back then when, you know, the first intro is, and he used to think that sticks were like guns, you know, talking about his childhood growing up and then comparing it with today. It just feels so nostalgia because I'm thinking about my, you know, back then, I'm thinking about back then when I was young and when I was dumb, doing all sorts of undecided and dumb decisions in my life, and it was so free, it was so like carefree. And now it's like I'm thinking about my decision every single time because it will affect the people around me, not like before. Now from Nights with Young Luxley, good night. And yes, it's time for What Connects. And you know this one, I'm going to be giving you three artists only, and your job is to figure out that one song that links them all together. So it's not going to be three artists now. It's going to be like clues to that song. So we've got Akon, A Prison Cell, and the number 949748. So we've got Akon, A Prison Cell, and the number 948. 9748. So what is the song connects all three clues together? Yeah, now this is your clue. We've got Akon, A Prison Cell, and the number 9748. So what is that song that connects all three artists together? Call me up now, 7373-8837. Or yes, you can WhatsApp your answer onto an FM WhatsApp number on 7969-6969.
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1: 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Good night. 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

Yes, what it out slowly. 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And honestly, I want to say what a night at the 20th Jumia FM PNG Music Awards. 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Thank you to our performing artists, Anslom, Shazi, and Tavin Tuni. Appreciate it. It was a memorable and spectacular night. 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
2: Hey, Loxie, good night. This is Solomon Anton from Mount Aken. I just want to pass my good night greetings to all the miners around the country. A special one to Kainantu Mine Miners. Thank you.

0: Hey, what is up? You're listening to Now From Nights with Young Loxley. Hope you are okay, man. Recapping for What Connects, earlier I gave you three clues and you have to tell me what song links them all three together. Now we've got Akon, A Priest in Cell, and the number 9748. Honestly, I'm catching my breath because I was, you know, hyping to this song. Taylor and Zara Larsson, she did it again, man. That was a really good song. I was singing my lungs out. But anyways, continue to our question. I gave you clues. Three clues, and you would tell me what song that links them together. Now, we've got Akon, A Prison Cell, and the number 9748. And yeah, shout outs to Gabriela who got it correct. It is Locked Up by Akon. 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

0: with Loxley. What's good, Blood? All right. So if you go onto our Alpha PNG Facebook page, we've got the Changemaker poster already up. So this poster is about changemakers in your community, the one that leads by example, the one that, you know, brings up a number of people just to develop a little certain of area, just to, you know, make it, make your community safe or, you know, look nice. Someone who leads by example, lead a man about. And honestly, some of our leaders right now in our communities, they go unrecognized. So Changemakers is about them. So yes, if you know one right now in your community, don't gatekeep them. Put your change maker on, nominate them, send their name and a little story about them, about the change makers they did in the community. Yes, 7969-6969 is the number to WhatsApp. And yes, nominate them. And each month, one real heroes get recognized on Now FM with SP Laga.
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0: Hey, what is up? You're listening to Album Nights with Young Loxley. So I don't do story time, but who wants tea? Who doesn't like tea? So I was walking down the other day and, you know, trying to find something at the server to, you know, stroning belling about. And these two random people who like each other, the guy finally had the courage to walk up to that girl. So on that day, I was at the server. I was standing on the line and that girl was at the back of me. And the guy walks up and the guy was like, the guy taps the lady and the lady turns and they were having a conversation. And mind you, that girl was into that guy too. Like, they were, you know, they were a perfect match, I would say. So they were exchanging numbers, having a conversation and all that, and the line was taking so long, so I had to eavesdrop, you know. I mean, who doesn't? And at that point, I was so lost. I thought that we three were having a conversation and that guy was like, okay, so what is your love language? And mind you, I was at the back. I responded and I said, at your service.
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0: 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What's good, blood? All right. So if you go onto our Now FM PNG Facebook page, we've got the Changemaker poster already up. So this poster is about changemakers in your community, the one that leads by example, the one that, you know, brings up a number of people just to develop a little certain of area, just to, you know, make it, make your community safe or, you know, look nice. Someone who leads by example, lead a man about. And honestly, some of our leaders right now in our communities, they go unrecognized. So Changemakers is about them. So yes, if you know one right now in your community, don't gatekeep them. Put your change maker on, nominate them, send their name and a little story about them, about the change makers they did in the community. Yes, 7969-6969 is the number to WhatsApp. And yes, nominate them. And each month, one real heroes get recognized on Now FM with SP Laga.
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1: Yo, it's me, Matella from Tawama, sending my shout outs to my family in Five Mile, Kwikila, and in Darwin. 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

0: Yes, what it does slowly. You are listening to Now FM Nights with Young Loxley. And honestly, I want to say what a night at the 20th Jumia FM PNG Music Awards. Yes, thank you to everyone who purchased their tickets. Thank you to our performing artists, Anslom, Shazi, and Tavin Tuni. Appreciate it. It was a memorable and spectacular night. 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

0: 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Anyways, but it's time for Guy Met. So imagine this. You're on the dance floor with your girl. Not your girl. I would say your partner. And some random, you know, like guy or some random girl just walks up and asks about him or her in front of you, suddenly like on the dance floor. And honestly, it's always those people, I would say, those people that give me the pick me vibes in every cookout, in every club, and in every, you know, event. 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Sometimes look at the mirror before you walk around. 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

Honestly, expressing your love that way, like, how can you die for someone like that? You know, that is too much. Honestly, I can express my love through, you know, something else. Like, I don't know, being loyal. I don't know, be your slave. That is okay than, you know, sacrificing my life. I have my life to live. I have, you know, my purpose on this earth. I have my dreams, my goals. I cannot be giving you all that. And now from Nights with Young Loxley, winding down slowly. Good night. Yes, it's time for Chain and Ball. And, you know, tonight we're going to be going a little bit deeper than usual. So let's lean in with for a moment. So we all grew up, you know, hearing that strong wedding line, the classic promise, you know, till death do us apart. Like, it sounds powerful, serious, and almost like unbreakable. But those days, a lot of people are quietly rethinking what love really means in real life, not just in ceremonies or movies. So let me ask you something real quick. So if the old school promise was till death do us apart, what would be the modern version of love sound like in a world where, you know, people change, grow, and, you know, sometimes outgrow each other in a relationship? And that is true, like, in different societies, you know, communities, we see all the time. And let's be honest, today's relationship aren't always about holding on at any cost. Sometimes it's about, you know, choosing each other again and again. And sometimes it's about knowing when love needs space or even release without turning it into hate. So maybe the new version of that promise isn't about, you know, ending it all. So, yeah, so in today's, I would say Gen Z's, how would you say till death do us apart, Gen Z's, how would you say in the modern society, in today's relationship, how would you say it? Yes, maybe it's just, let's stay honest while you're still choosing each other, like something like that. Or you can go, you know, out and about like we always do. Yes, you can do that. You can call me up 7373-8837. Or yes, you can WhatsApp your answer on 7969-6969. And, you know, we can discuss about that, you know, topic as well. Or more better, you can head on over to our Now FM PNG Facebook page. 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

Yes, winding down slowly. Harry Styles, Apache, 35 minutes past 11. Hope everything is going well. And I just want to say a quick shout out going out to Matella from Bulolo. And we've got Sienna, right, from Buka. Appreciate you guys watching and, you know, listening to me right now. We've got some couple of shout outs. But yes, what a night at the 28th UMFM PNG Music Awards. Yes, thank you to everyone who purchased the tickets. Thank you to our performing artists, Anslom, Shazi, and Tavin Tuni. Honestly, you made that night so memorable and spectacular. And this event wouldn't have happened without the support of our sponsored Rapid Phone Samson, Hable Home and Office, New Guinea Eyes, Office of Censorship PNG, and Trans-Pacific Assurance. 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

Let's get the party started. See you at the bar, you was hardly talking. That's when I knew that your heart was scarring. Friends to lovers need a part to star in. Like, wait, babe, let me

0: FM Nights with Young Loxley, winding down slowly. Our time is like 45 minutes past 11. And, you know, recapping for Ball and Chain, earlier I asked you this question. So instead of saying till death do us apart, what would you say in the modern society like we Gen Z's nowadays are? What would you say? Because, you know, relationship, nowadays we see like there is like too much, not more, like couples doesn't last longer in this generation, this time of the, you know, this era. So instead of saying till death do us apart, what would you say and reply as Gen Z's? And, you know, as myself, I said till one of us become a meme. That was me, till one of us become a meme. And honestly, we've got like a loads of responses here, honestly, loads and loads. And I'm just going to read a few. We've got young boy, girl said, till cheating do us apart. Okay. We got Jay said, till my wife catches us. Oh, no, that is hilarious. And we've got Fraka said, till my car declines your amount, we are apart. Now, that is, I don't know, that is good. That was good, though. And we've got Okotushu. Okay, I cannot pronounce that word. We've got D-O something said, till my Fortnite doors apart as I tell my health while looking at the liquor store. Okay, calm down. We've got David said, till one of us end up in jail now. That is something I would do too. But I'm not encouraging you guys to go to jail because that isn't a good place to be. We've got Kuro said, till my search history, blah, blah, blah. Okay, that is... We've got Judah said, till debt do us apart. Debt meaning in debt, like, you know, booking about. Okay, now that is too personal. If something... that is too personal right there. Anyways, appreciate you all for your feedback. That was so hilarious. That was so fun. Thank you so much for your feedback. You all have a top night.
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Now from nights with Young Loxley, and a quick shout outs going out to Strawberry from Sipik. We've got Benzi from Lay, and we also got Otis. Yeah, Arawa Town Strat. Appreciate you guys for listening. Thank you so much. And we also got Shorty from Kimbe. Appreciate you guys for listening. And we've got Sado from Fiji, all the way from Fiji. Appreciate you guys so much for listening to Now Fam. Thank you so much for being with me.

0: Honestly, why do I feel so nostalgia every time when I want to leave and every time I want to go? Good music, you know, always appears. Ooh, Dominic Fike, White Keys. He has winded out slowly with Now FM Nights with Young Loxley. Hope you are okay. It was such a blast being with you guys, but I will be heading exit now. And up next, we've got Nia. But before I go, I want to say this to women because, you know, a lot of time women usually, okay, I would say, too many women building dudes for next woman while he's damaging us for the next man. And I want to say that I really got you, sis. Like, I saw that experience of one of my friends, and that is not like the type of situation I want to be in, you know, seeing like too many women building dudes for the next woman while he's damaging you for the next man. Honestly, I don't really, that little phrase just really like speaks to me right now, because like I've been seen in relationship that, you know, like after so long that like the man cheated on you, like he sucked the life out of you with everything you sacrifice a lot for that man, and you know, it just leaves you dry and empty and then go find someone else and you're left to be to another partner that is like, okay, you get what I said. I don't want to go deep. I don't want to go over. But yes, I want to leave you this because I got you, sis. You are appreciated. You are stronger than anything. Yes, you do you. Be you. Be confident. And don't let petty things pull you down, because you stop it. You kinstret. Anyways, princess. Anyways, I will be heading exit now. Thank you for keeping me company. But until next time, ciao. But hey, up next, Nia.
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Hey, what's up? Settling and tidying up. It's Nia hanging out with you on Now from Lockdown. And we've got massive hits, big vibes, and absolutely, absolutely no room for boring. So yeah, let's get into it. Now I've got Stay by Design lined up next. And honestly, the title says it all. So stay with me, keep the volume up, and let's keep it leaked.

Hey, what's up? It's Neil with you now from Lockdown. All right, hey, playing right now, this is BTS with Swim. But hey, remember, breakfast is even better with Up and Go. And if you know, you can answer in 20 seconds, you could win cash. All you have to do is listen to Now from Crack of Dawn with Deza, Mikey, and Shuki to take part in Now from Verdict with Up and Go and go into the draw to win cash.

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Hey, what's up? You're chilling with Neon now from lockdown. Alright, hey, check this one out by Tempest City. It's called Self-Aware. And hey, yes, if you like it, you can vote and request for it. 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

0: Hey, what's good? It's Neil with you now from lockdown. Okay, fam, you know, the internet's wild again. You know, this week it's all about the girl group. People showing off how much they can carry in one hand. Like, I'm talking 5 iced coffees, a handbag, and, you know, their phone and a grocery bag, all stacked like it's a flex. And it's funny because we've all done it, juggling way too much at once. And speaking of which, yes, I do that. Like, I carry my purse, and then there's, like, probably a biro I'm holding on to, or maybe a piece of paper, or my flask. Yeah, I do that. I carry a lot of stuff around. I don't know. I just feel like I'm covered or something. I mean, if you get it, you get it.
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6: No need to search for all the biggest artists. They're all here. Now, fam. Lock him, now listen.

0: was good. It's new with you now from lockdown. All right, hey fam, that was Chris Brown with Obvious. But hey, quick recap. You know, what's that one little thing you do when no one's around? So I've been checking your messages and you lot are cracking me up, seriously. And yes, one listener said they sneak into the kitchen at midnight just to eat rice straight from the pot. Hey, you don't do that. Especially when you're a male, you can't do that. Seriously. I remember back then when I was little, I would, like, one of my brothers would eat out from the pot and my grandmother would say, you're not allowed to eat out from the pot because you will never marry. And you know what? I kind of believe that because up until today, that brother is not married, still finding the right one. And, you know, someone out there admitting they talk to their dog like it's a full-on therapy session. You know what? I don't have a problem with that because I do talk to my dog when I don't have someone to talk to. So, yeah, that's normal to me. At this point, you know what? I'm convinced half of us has a secret midnight routine that deserves its own reality show. Period.
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0: nine brown eyes.
1: Hey, what's up? It's Neil with you now from lockdown. Yes, that was Dave featuring Thames with Rain Dance. But hey, fam, tonight's challenge is not about PMV survival or cousin comparisons. It's about your computer. Yep. Your computer. 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I know, chaos, right? Now tell me, what's the wildest file name you've ever used? 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What's the wildest file name you've ever used?
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0: I was going to stay with you enough from lockdown. Yes, that was Stan Walker with I Am. And hey, quick recap. Tonight we threw down the File Boss Challenge in No More Desktops looking like Jackson's parade ground. And the mission was simple. Folders, smart names, shortcuts, and weekly cleanups. If you nailed it, you're your crowned File Boss. If not, enjoy scrolling 1,000 screenshots for just one receipt. And yes, I got a few listeners that got back, and Mary from Jihood said her wildest file name was assignment final, trust me, .doc. Okay, I don't know, but it's giving, like, never-ending. Yeah, it's giving never-ending. And Jukes from Waigani says, secret bits for mixtape, don't open in brackets. You know what? I mean, sorry, you know what? He opened it himself and lost the track of the real versions. You know what? I just feel the pain of, you know, putting so much effort into something and then you lose it all. That hurts. I wonder how you felt, like, after all that. I can only imagine. But fam, you know, that's the chaos energy right there. Keep those cursed files and names coming in. We'll crown the file name king or queen before the night's out. But hey, call me up 7373-8837 or WhatsApp 7969-6969.
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It was good. It's new with you now from lockdown. And hey, check this one out by Ella Langley and Morgan Wallen with I Can't Love You Anymore. And yes, of course, you know what to do. If you like it, you can vote and request for it. WhatsApp

0: what's up? It's new with you now from lockdown. Oh my goodness, that was Stella Lefty with Boston. And yes, you know how Wi-Fi always acts up right when you actually need it? Yeah, like it's fine when you're just, you know, scrolling, but the moment you try to send something important, it disappears. And, you know what I'm talking about. Especially, you know, the ones, the gangs that, you know, we usually connect to someone's hotspot. Mm-hmm. We definitely go through this. And you can't tell me otherwise because, you know, now you're going to be walking around the house like it's a treasure hunt. You know, one by here and then two bars there. Then suddenly nothing. It's like the Wi-Fi is playing hide and seek and you're always the one chasing after it. I mean, who are you chasing though? Well, at least you're not chasing after a man or a girl. And you know, when you finally find the sweet spot, you're standing half twisted near the window, balancing like, you know, you're in some kind of circus act. All that just for one bar. Like, just imagine, just for one bar. Well, that's your meme minute.
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Hey, what's good? 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All right, hey, you know, sometimes, I mean, not sometimes, you know, someone just wishes to be somebody's girl. But hey, here's Tate McRae with Nobody's Girl. So much.

0: up was Tate McRae with Nobody's Girl. But hey, quick one. Have you ever tried to show someone a meme but accidentally scrolled too far and exposed your most embarrassing search history? 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

0: with changes. And yes, quick recap, earlier I asked, have you ever tried to show someone a meme and you accidentally scrolled too far and exposed your most embarrassing search history? And yeah, what was the damage caused? But hey, if you missed it, let me recap again. Have you ever tried to show someone a meme but accidentally scrolled too far and exposed your most embarrassing search history? And yes, tell me your scroll fail stories. I know you've got one and you can tell me otherwise. But hey, a few listeners came through and one listener said they scrolled too far and exposed the secret K-drama binge list. You know what? That's so relatable. Like, And another one said their midnight food searches came out apparently fried rice cravings don't hide. Okay, like, I do that. Yeah, I do that too. And someone else confessed they revealed their crush's name typed out 10 different ways. Dedication and embarrassment in one. And so far, we've got K-drama, obsessions, late-night food cravings, and crush name fails. You know, the scroll is dangerous, fam. Like, memes are safe, but history exposes everything.
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Hey, what's up? It's Neil chilling with you now from lockdown. All right, hey, before we get to this track, quick one. You know when you finally found the perfect position in bed and then you remember you need to charge your phone or probably get a drink and maybe turn the lights off, and suddenly you just need, you know, you need a couple more minutes. Well, Olivia Dean knows the feeling, and yeah, here's a couple of minutes.

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2: Yeah, I love you.

It was good. It's new with you now from lockdown. All right. Hey, quick one. Breakfast is even better with Up and Go. And if you think you can answer in 20 seconds, you could win cash. All you have to do is listen to Now from Crack of Dawn with Deza, Mikey, and Shuki to take part in Now from Verdict with Up and Go and go into the draw to win cash.

0: All right. Yeah, it's a song for anyone who has ever been a little too, you know, invested in somebody. But hey, yes, that was Zayn with Die For Me. Yeah, but quick one. All right. So let's be real for a sec. We all got that one petty decision someone made that still annoys us. Like your friend ditching you for a ride that wasn't even their way. Or your boyfriend choosing the boys over your birthday dinner. Maybe it's, you know, it's that one sibling eating your leftovers even after you wrote your name on it. Or that family member borrowing money and suddenly catching amnesia when it's, you know, when it's payback time. And don't get me started on the coworker stealing credit for your idea in front of the boss. Yeah, emotional damage. So tell me, what's the PD decision you'll never forget? Hit me up on WhatsApp 7969-6969, or you can call me up 7373-8837. Like, yeah, what's one PD decision someone made that still annoys you?
1: 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To be honest, it's just them giving the phone to Olilik Lol or someone that's then right next to them and telling them, "Ksi video blumi, bami actors and me not looking." Bro, it's not natural. It doesn't happen that way. Come on.
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Hey, what's good? It's Neil with you now from lockdown. All right, quick one. Beauty and a Beat was originally meant to be recorded by another artist before Justin Bieber got the song. When it was released in 2012, the music video became one of the fastest videos ever to reach millions of views online, and Nicki Minaj actually wrote her rap verse specifically for the track after hearing the finished song. Well, here's Justin Bieber and Nicki with Beauty and a Beat.

It was good. You're listening to Now Film with Nia. All right, hey, quick one. Let me tell you about the classic. Yeah, and I'm pretty sure if I call the name or the title, you're definitely going to know, like, spot on who I'm talking about and what I'm going to be talking about. But yeah, all right. Robert Oika's, you know, Karma is one of those songs that carries real PNG pride. And oh my goodness. I just love this song so much, and don't ask me why. And yes, it's named after the town in Gulf Province, and the way Oika sings it, my goodness, you can feel the connection to, like, place to place, or to people, to identity. And yeah, the rhythm is, like, you know, mellow, but the message is strong, because it's about belonging and remembering where you come from. That's why it stood the test of time. Even if you've never been to Karama or you're not from Karama, yes, the song makes you feel like you're part of the story. And yes, that's the power of PNG music. It's not just sound, it's heritage.

Let's get the party started. See you at the bar, you was hardly talking. That's when I knew that your heart was scarring. Friends to lovers need a part to star in. Like, wait, babe, let me

It was good. You're chilling with Neil now from lockdown. All right, check this one out by Demi Cutter. It's called All Night Long. And hey, you know what to do. You can vote and request for it. WhatsApp 7969699.

Hey, what's good? You're chilling with me on Now Film Lockdown. All right, hey, quick one. Dominic Fike wasn't originally cast as a full actor in Euphoria. He was brought in more for the music side, but the producers liked him so much they ended up writing the character Elliot into the show just for him. So yeah, for those of you who have been following up on Euphoria, if you didn't know, Elliot is actually Dominic Fike. Yes. Dominic Fike. Yep, the person who sings White Keys.

0: free in your head from friends ditching you for a pointless ride to boyfriends choosing the boys over your birthday, siblings raiding your leftovers, and, you know, family members catching amnesia when it's payback time. Please, you family members, please, if you're that one family member who does this, stop it. Please, just stop it. But anyways, a few listeners got back, yes. And one listener hit me up with, my cousin borrowed my charger and somehow it became theirs. Still waiting for it back. You know what? That's always the case. That is always the case. Like, why do y'all do that? Like, just return it already. And another one says, my workmate took the last meat pie from the canteen fridge, even though I told them I was saving it. Pity, but, you know, unforgettable. Well, yeah, pity decisions might be small, but they stick with us like glue. And yeah, thanks for sharing your stories tonight. But hey, don't go anywhere because we have more fun coming. Hit
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Hey, what's good? It's Neil with you, not from lockdown. All right, hey, quick one. Breakfast is even better with Up and Go. And if you think you can answer in 20 seconds, you could win cash. All you have to do is listen to Now From Crack of Dawn with Deza, Mikey, and Shuki to take part in Now From Verdict with Up and Go and go into the draw to win cash. On a

0: Stella Lefty with Boston. And hey, you're chilling with me on Now from Lockdown. 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

0: Hey, what's up? You're chilling with Neon now from lockdown. All right, here's something interesting. Okay, emotions in the body only last about 90 seconds. Yeah, after that, it's your thoughts that keep the feeling going. So if you're still upset after a while, it's not your brain. It's you hitting replay. So, you know, next time a strong feeling shows up, give it 90 seconds. Take a deep breath and decide if you wanna, you know, you wanna move on or keep looping it. That way, you're the one in control.
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0: Earlier, I asked you to flex it out. Which Italian city is famous for its mass carnival? Call me up 7373-8837 or WhatsApp 7969-6969. I asked you to flex it out. Which Italian city is famous for its mass carnival? And yes, I have a few answers that came through. The first one says Venice. Those masks are iconic and I've seen them in movies. And the next one says, I thought it was Rome, but my cousin corrected me. It's Venice. You know what? Venice is exactly the answer I was looking for. And yes, the carnival is all about mystery and masks. Here's the takeaway. Sometimes life feels like a carnival too, but don't hide behind the mask too long. Flex your real self. That's the vibe that always lasts. Now, I got no
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1: Hey, what's good? It's Neil with you on Now From Lockdown. Here's Tim Impala with Dracula.

0: Hey, that was JB with Speed Demon. All right, fam, you're chilling with Neil now from lockdown. Today's mic drop comes with a beat. Now, I'll drop a line from a song and you'll flex it out. And your job is to finish the sentence your way to see if it rhymes. So, the line I'm gonna give is Don't Worry About a Thing by Bob Marley. Now, call me up 7373-8837 or you can WhatsApp 7969-6969. To finish the lyric with me. You know, your spirit already knows the remix, so yeah, I'll leave it to you. 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

0: one just hits right in the feels, and yes, like you're smiling but also deep in your feelings at the same time. Yeah, you dig? I mean, yeah, I know you. I know you get what I mean. But hey, quick recap. Today's mic drop comes with a beat. And yes, I dropped a line from a song and you flex it out. And your job was to finish the sentence your way to see if it rhymes. Yeah, but hey, if you missed it, you can WhatsApp 7969696969 or call me up 7373-8837 to finish the lyric with me. And yes, the first line goes, "Don't Worry About a Thing" by Bob Marley. And yes, you get to finish the rest. Well, a few listeners got back, and the first one says, "Don't worry about a thing. Today, I refuse to worry about bills I can't control." Okay. Although it doesn't rhyme, but like, yeah, I feel you, okay? And the next one says, "I want to dance with somebody. Today, I want to vibe with my crew at lunch." Okay. And the next one says, "Don't believe me, just watch. Today I'll prove myself by smashing my exam." And yes, thank you for sending through your answers. I don't think so they rhyme, but you know what? Kudos to y'all, because you know what? I love it. I love the vibe, I love the energy, and I love the mindset that you're having for today. And yes, seems like you're gonna have a great day ahead. And you know what? I love that. I love the energy. But fam, every song is a mood, but your mix is the real mic drop.
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You're listening to Now From With Nia. All right, breakfast is even better with Up and Go. And if you know you can answer within 20 seconds, you could win cash. All you have to do is listen to Now From Crackadon with Deza, Mikey and Shuki to take part in Now From Verdict with Up and Go and go into the draw to win cash.

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Oh my goodness. Check this one out. I Can't Love You Anymore by Ella Langley and Morgan Wallen. And yes, you know exactly what to do. If you like it, you can vote in request for it. 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

Oh my goodness, on a train back to Boston. But hey, please put me on bus 9 and send me back to Girihu. But hey, it's Nia chilling with you now from lockdown. And hey, quick one before I wrap this up. So yeah, back in the 1700s, pineapples weren't just fruit. They were flax. You know, one pineapple could cost more than a 7th yearly wage. Can you believe that? Like, people even rented them by hour just to show off at parties. Just imagine, by hour. And imagine that. Imagine that a fruit, you know, a fruit so rare it became the Gucci bag of its time. And here's the kicker. Most of those pineapples weren't even eaten. They sat on tables until they rotted, all for the status. Are you kidding me? Who would skip pineapple?

0: Kim Nalusi.
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1: Good morning. Happy Hump Day. All right, so POV for today is, what can you never say to your mom?
2: Get lost.
3: Oh.
1: Bruh, me to say that, man.
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1: Talk, me no stop, but you lost it.
3: Whoa.
2: Lost child.
3: Something I really want to, you can't say to your mom, just enough. 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

0: Neighborhood Watch. Not the serious one, but the one where your neighbor is watching you. Every street has drama, and someone always knows the tea first.
1: Good morning. Now from Crack It On, it's Deza, Mikey, and Shuki with you. Something your neighbor did that was just like blood. What the heck?
2: Oh, all market lane. Mm-hmm. So there's this like little gate in front where they put their table. They switched to the other side. Like now, all go to section roll and they're marketing. First time they were at our gate.
1: So now they went to the section.
2: Yeah, their own section. So, okay. Every time they put their table, they have the big Bakar, bro. He comes and drives in and all of that. So as they were, like, all market goods, they're really getting into it. And then car come. And then the boy was like, shh, talking and park outside. And then driver was like, you up in table, bro. I'm trying to drive in. And then he was like, and then I'm going to drive out again. So, like, up in table, I'm driving.
1: Larry,
2: I'm drive out, can all up in table. Hey, please.
1: Guys.
2: Better later.
1: Oh, yeah. At this point, just hold your market and stand.

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1: The Newsbit headlines, top morning. 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NOCFS working with police to apprehend a child abuse suspect. And the sports brothers maintain perfect record as CRU competition heats up. More at the top of the hour.
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3: 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Why are you talking about yourself?
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3: 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Why were you eating egg?
2: Because sausage is processed food.
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2: Yeah.
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3: Hey, that's collateral damage.
2: What the heck?
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0: I'm from Crackadon. It's Deza, Mikey, and Chuki. 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
1: Bro, you know the brokest day is Tuesday afternoon.
0: Honestly. Fortiva.
2: Yeah, I don't know. 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And then you're broke on Thursday again.
1: Yeah, like, what the heck? 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Next minute, pay going late.
2: But yeah. 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
1: Hi, this is Shan. A big shout out to the Pice crew on BFR021, to the men behind the wheels, Rabudi, Lex, Leon, Sully, Babuti, and the boys heading to work for about an hour road. Thank you.

0: Now from Crack of Dawn, it's Deza, Mikey, and Tricky. 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
1: Well, let's got you covered. 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
3: Very good morning, I'm Paula David. FYI, PNG's Mineral Resource Authority has warned that the submarine volcano in the Bismarck Sea is still active, with pumice washing ashore in parts of Manus province. Good to hear that the National Office for Child and Family Services is working closely with police to ensure the suspect involved in a video of a little girl being abused is apprehended. And CDPHA and PomGen have extended specialist internal medicine services to Metairie Urban Health Center, bringing specialist care closer to communities across the capital. Apple has announced that its new Siri AI experience will launch with iOS 27 later this year, only in selected countries because of IT laws. And Ariana Grande and Ethan Slater have broken up after 3 years of dating. The Wicked co-stars reportedly called it quits several months ago, but have remained friends.
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3: Just so you know, PNG RFL has partnered with Coca-Cola. Catch your favorite PNG players on the next Can Coke. Antoine Arel, a player Trail Fuller, has extended his contract with the Dolphins until the end of 2027.
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2: For information on stories and videos, check out the all-new PNG House Boom website. 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

0: Hey, good morning. Now from Crack It On, it's Deza, Mikey, and Shuki with you. How's it going, Astonaut? When did you both sleep?
1: What time?
2: I slept at 10, I think. Yeah, 10 o'clock. I had a lot of stuff to do today.
1: Like? Oh, home stuff, not work stuff.
2: No, you work stuff as well.
0: Yeah, promotion people.
1: Whatever. Well, I slept at 12, you know, I had a lot of stuff to do.
0: What stuff?
2: Yeah, like what?
3: Now, fam, POV!
0: Something you can never say to mom. Honest, just that.
2: Yeah, whatever.
1: Shina, you're not understanding too.
0: Where are you? Somebody said, but you have to understand me too. And then she's like, who are you?
2: Wow.
0: But he's posted on the Now Fam Facebook page. Quick shout going out to Fiona. Fiona said, you're not past them. Being okay. That being okay. They'll be like, so what are you doing that's so important right now that you cannot listen to your own mother?
1: And then they'll be like, time deal or like you all or something. Hurry up straight.
0: And then they'll take it back to like, you know, when you were small. You'll be like, they used to cry when you were small. I don't even leave you there, you know, crying.
1: I never even complained for 9 months, bro. First of all, you didn't ask me first.
0: I didn't want to be born. Shouts going out to Robin in the Now Fam Facebook page. In the comment section, he said, when you just say, whoosh,
2: or when you don't even say anything, like, are you talking back?
0: And when you say nothing, they're like, say something.
4: Now we're fair.

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1: 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Like, what's the problem?
2: 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Like, Shuki standards.
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0: Hey, what's up? You're listening up. I'm cracking on with Deza, Mikey, and Shuki. Honestly, I feel like Deza is undecided. I still am slow. Mm-hmm. I'm slower. And now she's being indecisive.
1: Leave me alone, guys. It's just how I am. It's how I was born. Yeah. I blame my mom. What?
2: All right, so yesterday I went road running, and then these market people, like, you know, Korawe, yeah? It's like mountain cut and everything.
1: Yeah, they cut the mountain.
2: Okay, so these people, you know, like, instead of climbing those, like, steep rock, whatever, you can just go to, like, the normal part of the mountain and then easily go up the mountain.
1: Okay, what is
2: it? I don't know. These guys want to rock climb with all of their market stuff and whatever. Bruh.
1: What? And why do they want to climb it and go market way on top of the mountain?
2: I don't know. Maybe Garen is over there.
0: But customers are on the mountain or how?
2: I don't know.
1: Where's your target audience? Target at this point.
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2: Pig tusks.
3: What do you think this is? 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
3: Again, the flag description is...
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0: 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How's it going? If you're going to school right now or on your way to work, take care, be safe. And also, you're going to be late. Hurry up.
1: Anime intro. Don't.
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0: All right, so the flag earlier was green, yellow, and blue, and it's got pig tusks on it.
3: Ah, okay. So they were supposed to think inside the box, huh?
0: Yeah, like inside Chola country, blah, you, why are you thinking about Russia, blah?
3: Yeah, sorry, Lem, Jeremy, morning.
0: The correct answer is Moro Bear.
3: Yeah.
0: It's the Moro Bear
3: flag. But sometimes you can call it Russia.
0: That's fine. The R in Moro Bear stands for Russia.
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0: Staff of Crackadon, it's Deza, Mikey, and Chuki. 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
1: How are you feeling? 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

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See you at the bar, you was hardly talking. That's when I knew that your heart was scarring. 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
1: Hey, now from Cricket On, it's Des, I'm my kid, Shooky with you. When you are new to the neighborhood and now all the kids are telling you how to act, you know, no, this la money, no, totally. I'm kind of some, you know, really sick in the head one.
2: It's la mama los trete, so whatever I'm through my, it's just her.
1: Yeah.
2: Looking xilo le wabli.
1: Like, actually, they'd be preparing you for the street.
3: Honestly.
1: Right. And then I remember, because when we moved to Section Tumaila, I came out and I was like really like just like staying by the fence, because if anything happens, I'm just going to the house. And then it's like, Mange, get out of sis. No, I'm busy. Just talk about the stories you hear. It's just stories. It doesn't even happen. And then while you were saying this, someone was running, chasing someone across the street.
3: Wow.
1: I was like, yeah, you bad.
3: Sure, I believe you.

0: what's up? You're listening now from Cricket On with Deza, Mikey and Shuki. Morning, up next is your now from Newsbeat.
1: Did you say up next?
0: Oh my goodness. Up next is your now from Newsbeat with Vodafone, brought to you by PNG Hasbung along with Sports News.
2: Also, Paula's got you covered. Sometimes, do you find it annoying when people like bite their nails and just spit anyway?
1: Yes.
0: I don't know.
1: I'm kidding. I do that.
2: Yeah.
0: Primary mission making, but then I saw that my fingers were getting like, oh god, look, bagarape.
2: Blood is like that. This point is your toenails.
0: Yeah. The last of it.
2: So, Mom's was drinking tea yesterday, and my little sister, she does it. I don't know that she does it. And, well, when Mom finished the tea, this was her. Hey, something really strong is in that tea. Like,
1: In no way.
2: She like literally felt it in him. So she took it out and it was like a nail.
1: Yeah.
2: And then she's like, ass up. And I was like, sorry, I didn't even. What you mean it's your nail?
3: Now we're there. Chase the vibes. Lock in Nalosu.
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0: Very good morning, I'm Paula David. Bukbilang Pikinini recently celebrated World Environment Day by teaching children about solar energy through activities at its library learning centers. FYI, PNG's Mineral Resource Authority has warned that the submarine volcano in the Bismarck Sea is still active with pumice washing ashore in parts of Manus province. Good to hear that the National Office for Child and Family Services is working closely with police to ensure the suspect involved in a video of a little girl being abused is apprehended. Apple has announced that its new Siri AI experience will launch with iOS 27 later this year, only in selected countries because of IT laws. And Ariana Grande and Ethan Slater have broken up after 3 years of dating. The Wicked co-stars reportedly called it quits several months ago but have remained friends.
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0: Shout from Crack of Dawn, it's Deza, Mikey, and Shuki. 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
1: Now, fam, POV.
2: Something you can't say to your mother. 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
3: Alright, so in the comment section right now, on the Now from Facebook page, comment section, Ranu.
0: Adonija says, when she's cooking and tells you to taste, this doesn't taste good.
2: Hey, when she prepares food, make sure you're not going to put the salt. She'll be like, it's salty enough.
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0: What?
3: Me sabe, me arepinis, but me go. 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I got no excuses.
0: All gas, no pause, just applause. Lock in the loose.
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0: Hey, good morning. Now from Crack of Dawn, cancel or keep Mikey and Shuki? Strawberry milkshake.
1: I don't do pink, so I don't know.
2: It's not about the color, it's about the taste.
0: Do you like strawberries?
1: I don't eat.
2: Do you like milkshake?
0: No, she doesn't eat fruit. She doesn't eat garden food. I was going to say
1: cacao. You have bloody blood. Explain.
0: No, like, at this point, like, blood, what do you eat? Just rice?
1: Yeah, rice and chicken.
0: Well, you know, must be kids.

0: Now from Crack of Dawn, it's Deza, Mikey, and Shuki. Good morning.
1: 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Basically, you have to text us and tell us someone that's done something good in your community.
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0: Now from Loch Nalu Sim, it's Desamaki and Shuki with you. Morning, heading to school on a Wednesday. Remember, it's your parents' fortnight. Talk and be siwara.
1: Asking for some, you know. 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
0: Yeah, but you want to kina pasta.
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0: If you have texted already, relax. 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

Yes, my name is Lawrence. I'm in the Geru State 6. Now, I'm in the Pasti. I'm glad to start out with the family. I'm glad to be here. I'm glad to be here. I'm glad to be here. I'm glad to be here. I'm glad to be here. I'm glad to be here.

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4: If you're the third person in the trio, and your friend is paying for lunch, the other friend is paying for drinks, you might as well just pay for Uber.
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5: Yeah.
4: Are they
5: when even, I don't have money, they're like, bro, let's go here, and then they're just forced to pay everything.
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1: Hey yo, I'm not even gonna lie. I used to call myself an ugly you, but I'm not even an ugly you.

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1: SP Change Maker is still on the Now from Facebook page. Basically, you have to text us and tell us someone that's done something good in your community.
0: Mm-hmm. 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

0: Hina, die. If you want to die for me, just do it already.
1: Hey, what's up? It's Nao from Crackadon with Deza, Mikey, and Shuke. Morning.
0: You know, sometimes when you want to log into a TikTok using another phone that's like better quality camera, because, you know, you want to go live, and then you just go through so much process.
2: What do you mean?
0: Like, you have to put the passkey on, you have to check your email, all of this. And then when you finally want to get into the account, it's like, okay, you have to pick a spot where the traffic light, you know, the puzzle. So now you're just like...
1: Just to prove that you're not a robot.
0: You're a robot that's questioning if I'm a robot?
2: It's so annoying.
0: Unnecessary noise.

0: did that yesterday.
1: So, and,
2: more like
1: go ahead.
0: You shut up, okay? So, yesterday I was trying to, like, walk to the bus stop. Not to do anything, just run around town. So, when I...
1: Well, without us. Okay, go on.
0: No, I'm after work, after hours,
2: okay,
0: guys.
2: Okay. We all that's have still our, without us.
0: We all have our me time, boy.
1: Okay, go ahead.
0: Anyways, I walked out and, you know, I'm all blooming straight on Makete. So, I walked out and I was like, Avinun, walk about go. Then I was like, wait, me walk about them, me no feel no more. Le. So, I had to, like, go back to their table, get something there and just feel all right straight. Mm-hmm. So, I was like, wait, what's that choice? So, me tin tin basta, ba mixi disla or ba mixi disla?
1: And then?
0: And then I was like, it's okay, I'll get this one. Sit down, care this la nadla something finish, and I was like, it's okay, nadla one give me beer, no kebab, give one kina.
1: Blah, that's just really, you know what, Mikey, let's just not walk with Shuki anymore.
0: I know, we might
2: get into different unnecessary
1: drama, you know, they'd be like probably asking us to pay for Eddie now.
3: 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Bro, it's not natural. It doesn't happen that way. Come on.
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1: Hey, what's up? You're listening to Now From Days with Nia. All right, hey, listen up. You know, payday hasn't even landed yet, but that one auntie in the house is already warming up like she's about to preach at a crusade. You know that one, she starts talking in parables out of the blue. Yeah, my child, money comes and goes. Meanwhile, she's holding a whole shopping list with my name on top. And she look at you like she's, seen your bank balance in a dream. Auntie, please, if you're going to prophesy, at least prophesy some extra canine to my account too. 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What's the wildest thing she's ever prophesied about your payslip? 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Talk straight. Who's your fortnight prophet, Auntie? And what's the wildest thing she's ever prophesied about your payslip?
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0: Yes, that was Diana Spiro with The Visitor. All right, hey, Elia, we were talking about that one auntie. Yes, that auntie. You know the Fortnite prophets? Mm-hmm. Fortnite hasn't even dropped yet, but she's already walking around the house speaking in parables, giving financial advice nobody asked for, and collecting names like she's preparing for census. You know, she'll look at you like, oh, she's seen your bank balance in a dream and say, my child, money comes and goes. Meanwhile, she's holding a shopping list with your name on top, no cap. Every fortnight, she turns into a motivational speaker. Nobody booked. Well, I have a few listeners that came through, and Mary says, my auntie told me, don't waste your money. 5 minutes later, she asked me to buy lamp lamps and top up her phone. I just stood there like, auntie, which prophecy is this one? There's always that one auntie, I tell you. There's always that one auntie. And Jukes from Garu says he said, yeah, says his auntie already warned him. Fortnite is short, my child, but she's the first one waiting at the door with a list of small things that somehow add up to $120. You know what? It's always this one auntie that tells you, oh, this, that, that. And then next minute, they have their own list and their expectations. The least they could, you know, expect from you is actually like credits or buy them something they usually have on a daily basis. Yeah, it's always those aunties. But hey, keep them coming. Who's your Fortnite prophet auntie? And what's the funniest thing she's ever foretold about your pay slip? Drop your story now. Call me up, 7373-8837, or you can WhatsApp 7969-6969.
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It was good. You're listening to Now FM with Nia. All right, hey, check this one out by Ella and Morgan Wallen. It's called I Can't Love You Anymore. But hey, if you like it, you can vote and request for it. 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

0: It was good. It's still with you now from Days. Yes, that was Teddy Swims with Lose Control. 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

0: Hey yo, that was Davey with a Speed Demon. And hey, you're listening to Now FM Days with Nia. Alright, hey, quick one. You know, I know some of you hate writing notes, but just hear me out, okay? If you got an important class coming up, try writing your notes by hand instead of typing them. It can actually help you remember stuff better later on. Not saying it'll make school fun, but it might save you some stress when test time rolls around. So yeah, just note stuff down. Yeah, just write it down. It helps you remember.
1: Now and then. Chase the vibes. 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

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Justin Bieber even helped come up with the video stolen footage storyline himself. 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